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1: Relax. You're quite safe here.
2: Am I dreaming?
3: No.
2: Where am I? In bed? What am I doing? Talking to myself.
3: Look, I must have a star on my door.
2: Or better still.
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Just be thankful that you're not alone and you've got some company from a big marine, boys called.

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1: So what are you doing back?
2: Well, I sat back and thought about the things we used to do. It really meant a lot to me. You mean a lot to me.
1: I really mean that much to you?
2: Girl, you know it's true.

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0: computerized half-breed. 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Including the captain.
1: Aye, aye, sir. Aye, aye, sir.
2: My mother was a teacher.
0: Computerized half-breed.
2: Captain. Captain. I was happy.
1: Aye, aye, sir.
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2: Captain.